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And it's funny how the night moves.

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You've got a few minutes to run to the fridge for an ice cold brew. We'll be right back. The Wizard. 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

0: 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The Wizard.
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0: 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That really rocks. Good morning. It's Busky with you here on a Wednesday with Steve Miller Band.
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0: 8 minutes of fog hat on the Wizard 106.7 WIZN. Slow ride for all you folks that are coming up Shelburne Road at this time in the morning. It's an unusually slow ride. More classic rock that really rocks coming up from Boston and Brian Adams. It's Busky hanging out with you. And a reminder, Thursday night football is the Steelers and Browns, and you got to get your picks in before the game starts. 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
1: And now, here's a look at your Wizard weather forecast from NBC5.
6: As the nor'easter pulls away and high pressure gets closer, nicer fall weather is expected today. Expect a partly to mostly cloudy sky, but it stays dry and turns milder, a high of 70. Tonight, mostly cloudy, a low of 59. Tomorrow starts with partial sun in the morning, then clouds thicken up by afternoon as a few spot showers pass through, but it turns even warmer, the high of 74. Friday turns cooler with a cloudy sky and a period of steady rain, especially during the morning and early afternoon, a high of 66. I'm NBC5 meteorologist Andrew Grotsky.
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0: Summer 69 with Brian Adams on the Wizard of Rock, 106.7 WIZN Classic Rock. That really rocks. Foreigner and Aerosmith on the way. And all the subways are closing. And now we have Jersey Mike's opening up everywhere. I think Jersey Mike's makes a pretty good sandwich, but they're opening up a new Jersey Mike's, the third location in Chittenden County. The made-to-order sandwich chain announced it is opening up at the Gateway Shopping Center on Shelburne Road in the location of the former Subway. So, yeah, that's right. Jersey Mike's already has locations in Williston and one at the University Mall. And, yep, now they're going to be on Shelburne Road where the old Subway is.
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0: Tom Petty on the Wizard, 106.7 WIZN, classic rock that really rocks. 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
7: Good morning from NBC5 News. I'm Eric Palov. More than $8,000 has been raised for a cat lounge in Burlington after its front window was smashed. Owners of the Queen City Cat Lounge say none of the animals inside were hurt. Police cited a suspect and issued a restraining order. Vermont State Police have identified the person leaving piles of trash near the rail trail in Sheldon. Police say the man was trying to clean up privately owned woods and was moving trash to the trail's edge where he believed the state would pick it up. He's not facing charges, but has been told to work with local towns instead. North Country Community College is joining the SUNY ASAP program. It launched in 2024. The program provides financial support and personalized advisement to retain college students and help them graduate on time. President Donald Trump says that the top tech firms have agreed to self-police AI development. Company leaders have been sounding the alarm on AI agents going rogue. They met at the White House yesterday and agreed to conduct internal and external reviews of the technology. For NBC5 News, I'm Erica Love.
8: As the nor'easter pulls away and high pressure gets closer, nicer fall weather is expected today. Expect a partly to mostly cloudy sky, but it stays dry and turns milder, a high of 70. Tonight, mostly cloudy, a low of 59. Tomorrow starts with partial sun in the morning, then clouds thicken up by afternoon as a few spot showers pass through, but it turns even warmer, a high of 74. Friday turns cooler with a cloudy sky and a period of steady rain, especially during the morning and early afternoon, a high of 66. I'm NBC5 meteorologist Andrew Grotsky.
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0: Animal from Def Leppard on the Wizard 106.7 WIZN. Classic rock that really rocks. Eagles and Guns N' Roses coming up. And a check on the forecast from NBC5 here on WIZN. And there's a job fair going on this afternoon. If you're listening right now, you probably have a job and you're on your way to it right now. But if you're not happy with your job, or if you don't have one, well, then get to the North Country Chamber of Commerce Job Fair, which is going to be at the Westside Ballroom in Plattsburgh this afternoon. Dress for success, and you can get an instant interview with dozens of business employers from across the region. The North Country Chamber of Commerce Job Fair going on this afternoon from 3 to 6 p.m. at the Westside Ballroom in Plattsburgh, sponsored by 106.7 WIZN. And more details on the web at WIZN.com.
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7: And now, here's a look at your Wizard weather forecast from NBC5.
8: As the nor'easter pulls away and high pressure gets closer, nicer fall weather is expected today. Expect a partly to mostly cloudy sky, but it stays dry and turns milder, a high of 70. Tonight, mostly cloudy, a low of 59. Tomorrow starts with partial sun in the morning, then clouds thicken up by afternoon as a few spot showers pass through, but it turns even warmer, the high of 74. Friday turns cooler with a cloudy sky and a period of steady rain, especially during the morning and early afternoon, a high of 66. I'm NBC5 meteorologist Andrew Grotsky.
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0: Guns N' Roses on the Wizard 106.7 WIZN, Live and Let Die. And Guns N' Roses was playing in Atlanta a week or so ago, September 19th, and they were joined with an unexpected appearance by Carrie Underwood. They were joined on stage during the show. The country star, Carrie Underwood, joined Axl / Duff and the rest of the group on stage for Sweet Child of Mine and Paradise City. That would have been an interesting show. More classic rock that really rocks. Coming up, Barracuda from Heart on the way next.
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0: Jack and Diane on the Wizard 106.7 WIZN with John Cougar and more classic rock that really rocks coming up. Paranoid from Black Sabbath up next after we check the NBC 5 news and weather. And if you wanted to go do a corn maze this weekend, there's a good one at Fort Ticonderoga. It's one of the best. Apparently, USA Today named it one of the 10 best readers' choice for the best corn maze. So Fort Ticonderoga's corn maze selected as one of the best corn mazes in the country out of hundreds there are throughout the nation. Last week, Fort Ticonderoga announced it had been selected as one of the top 10 best corn mazes in the nation for both the maze and the wealth of other activities that the fort has offered.
1: Anthony Constantino is an outsider, a businessman who started with nothing and built an upstate company that created more than 1,000 jobs. He's funding his own campaign, so he won't take money from lobbyists, special interests, or political bosses. The fake news media has tried to destroy him with phony polls, smears, and personal attacks. In Washington, Anthony will fight to lower costs, cut regulations, improve cell and internet service, stand up for veterans and farmers, and protect your constitutional rights. On your Second Amendment rights, Constantino has earned the National Rifle Association's endorsement and its highest rating. The National Rifle Association calls his opponent, Blake Gendebien, a true enemy of gun owners' rights. Gendebien is endorsed by Kathy Hochul and Chuck Schumer, and they're propping up his campaign. Constantino can't be bought and can't be bossed. Anthony Constantino, nobody's man but yours.
2: I'm Anthony Constantino, and I approve this message.
1: Paid for by Constantino for Congress.
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7: Good morning from NBC 5 News. I'm Erica Love. More than $8,000 has been raised for a cat lounge in Burlington after its front window was smashed. Owners of the Queen City Cat Lounge say none of the animals inside were hurt. Police cited a suspect and issued a restraining order. Vermont State Police have identified the person leaving piles of trash near the rail trail in Sheldon. Police say the man was trying to clean up privately owned woods and was moving trash to the trail's edge where he believed the state would pick it up. He's not facing charges but has been told to work with local towns instead. North Country Community College is joining the SUNY ASAP program. It launched in 2024. The program provides financial support and personalized advisement to retain college students and help them graduate on time. President Donald Trump says that the top tech firms have agreed to self-police AI development. Company leaders have been sounding the alarm on AI agents going rogue. They met at the White House yesterday and agreed to conduct internal and external reviews of the technology. For NBC 5 News, I'm Erica Love.
8: As the nor'easter pulls away and high pressure gets closer, nicer fall weather is expected today. Expect a partly to mostly cloudy sky, but it stays dry and turns milder, a high of 70. Tonight, mostly cloudy, a low of 59. Tomorrow starts with partial sun in the morning, then clouds thicken up by afternoon as a few spot showers pass through, but it turns even warmer, the high of 74. Friday turns cooler with a cloudy sky and a period of steady rain, especially during the morning and early afternoon, a high of 66. I'm NBC5 meteorologist Andrew Grotzky.
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0: Turn the page from Bob Seger and the Silver Bullet Band on the Wizard of Rock, 106.7 WIZN, classic rock that really rocks. Hendrix and Bon Jovi on the way here on the Wizard. 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
9: As the nor'easter pulls away and high pressure gets closer, nicer fall weather is expected today. Expect a partly to mostly cloudy sky, but it stays dry and turns milder, a high of 70. Tonight, mostly cloudy, a low of 59. Tomorrow starts with partial sun in the morning, then clouds thicken up by afternoon as a few spot showers pass through, but it turns even warmer, the high of 74. Friday turns cooler with a cloudy sky and a period of steady rain, especially during the morning and early afternoon, a high of 66. I'm NBC5 meteorologist Andrew Grotzky.
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0: Jimi Hendrix on the Wizard 106.7 WIZN Classic Rock that really rocks. And more music coming up from Metallica and the Jay Giles Band. And a lot of good bear stories in the news lately. There was a bear story out of Connecticut. A good one. A black bear walked into a Connecticut bakery and helped itself to enough cupcakes for an entire party. Employees at the bakery were loading cakes into a delivery van when one worker looked up and saw a black bear approaching the rear garage. She tried shouting to scare it away, but a bear briefly retreated and then returned three times, eventually strolling into the loading area as the employees hurried back inside and closed the kitchen door. Apparently, the unexpected customer had already decided the bakery was open, and security footage captured the bear dragging out a container of cupcakes out of the garage into the parking lot. According to the bakery's owner, approximately 60 cupcakes were eaten or destroyed, along with some coconut cake. The employees finally persuaded the bear to leave by repeatedly honking the car horn. The bakery lost dozens of cupcakes that morning, but gained one very memorable customer who apparently preferred takeout and had absolutely no intention of paying. 60 cupcakes. And I'm guessing that bear will be back.
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0: Message in a Bottle from the Police on the Wizard 106.7 WIZN. Classic rock that really rocks. George Thurgood starting us off next after the break. And a new blacksmithing workshop in Virgins. People interested in learning traditional metalworking skills can register for new fall blacksmithing workshops at the Lake Champlain Maritime Museum in Virgins. The museum has added four workshop dates for teens and adults at Basin Harbor Road campus. An organizer said space is limited.
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Leonard Skinner and Freebird on the Wizard 106.7 WIZN Classic Rock. That really rocks. And we've been rocking Burlington and Plattsburgh for more than 40 years. And we're going to just keep on rocking. Hope you're having a good Wednesday morning. It's Buskey here with you until 10. And I got you two here with the Streets Have No Name. 106.7 WIZN.

0: Nothing but a good time from Poison on the Wizard 106.7 WIZN Classic Rock. That really rocks. On the way, Aerosmith and Sammy Hagar. And next week is the Ann Wilson concert. Ann Wilson is the former lead singer from Heart. And you know she's going to be singing Barracuda, and that is next Tuesday at the Flynn Theater in Burlington. And you can get details on the concert at WIZN.com.
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9: And now, here's a look at your Wizard weather forecast from NBC5.
10: As the nor'easter pulls away and high pressure gets closer, nicer fall weather is expected today. Expect a partly to mostly cloudy sky, but it stays dry and turns milder, a high of 70. Tonight, mostly cloudy, a low of 59. Tomorrow starts with partial sun in the morning, then clouds thicken up by afternoon as a few spot showers pass through, but it turns even warmer, the high of 74. Friday turns cooler with a cloudy sky and a period of steady rain, especially during the morning and early afternoon, a high of 66. I'm NBC5 meteorologist Andrew Grotzky.
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0: Sammy Hagar on the Wizard, 106.7 WIZN. I Can't Drive 55. More classic rock that really rocks coming up. Doors and ZZ Top on the way here on WIZN. And here is an interesting trend that sounds kind of dangerous. It's called the Borg, which stands for Blackout Rage Gallon. Borg consists of a one-gallon plastic water jug filled with a mixture of hard alcohol, water, and flavor enhancement, mostly hard alcohol. It's a drinking trend that has taken colleges and students by storm in recent years, with controversial claims Borgs help reduce drink contamination and hangovers. But the new study says the first to examine Borg use and consequences among college students offers a look at the trend's dangers. Nearly one-third of Borg drinkers report blacking out, according to the study. Another 59% report embarrassing behavior, and 17% reporting vomiting from the Borg, the Blackout Rage Gallon. Sounds like a terrible idea to me.
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0: Roadhouse Blues from the Doors on the Wizard of Rock 106.7. WIZN Classic Rock, that really rocks. Buskey here. It's time for me to go get a beer. And Dave Marshall is coming in next. He's got a whole bunch of classic rock to take you through your workday. Steve Miller starting us off next right here on The Wizard of Rock. Thanks for tuning in.
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106.7 WIZ, and with the Cars, and You're All I've Got Tonight. Had some Joan Jett just before that, bringing us out of Busky. Dave Marshall checking in with you on a Wednesday morning. Here's Foreigner on 106.7 WIZ.

0: 106.7 WIZN with Pink Floyd and the title cut from Wish You Were Here. Hanging out with Dave Marshall on a Wednesday morning. And for the first time in my young life at 61, coming up this evening, I'll be sitting Shiva for the first time in my life. A good friend of mine's sister passed away from a heart attack over the weekend, just like out of the blue. So anyway, I've been reading up online on sitting Shiva, so I don't go there and embarrass myself, because I don't want to do that, obviously. Anyway, on the way, we'll be talking about how bad the Red Sox lost the game one of that wild card series, my God. Also, take a look at the Wizards weather and got some Tom Petty next.
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106.7 WIZN with Guns N' Roses and NBC5 meteorologist Andrew Grotzky saying partly cloudy today with a high up around 70. Mostly cloudy tonight, a low 59. Sun tomorrow, that'll give way to clouds and maybe a shower, high 74. By the time we get to Friday, cloudy and rainy and a high 66. Right now, here's Kansas on the Wizard, 106.7 WIZN. 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

0: 106.7 WIZN with Twisted Sister and I Want to Rock. Hanging out with Dave Marshall on a Wednesday morning. And man, was that game ugly last night. Red Sox, three hits and got shut out. 9-0 by the Yankees at the stadium. Ben Rice, the Yanks DH, two home runs, including a grand salami in that game. Hopefully the bats show up tonight for game two of a best-of-three series, or it's two and out for the Red Sox this season. Coming back with some Billy Idol next.
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106.7 WIZ and with Zeppelin and Hey Hey, What Can I Do? Down the way, got some Alice in Chains lined up, but right now, here's Journey on 106.7 WIZN.

0: 106.7 WIZN with 38 Special doing Hold On Loosely. Hanging out with Dave Marshall on a Wednesday morning. And earlier this week, I was talking about AC/DC having their concert canceled this past weekend at MetLife Stadium down in New Jersey. It has been rescheduled. It's going to happen this Friday. It will make it AC/DC's last tour stop of the Power Up Tour this year. And some good news if you're heading down for the show, they've got the Foo Fighters to open up that concert for the last date on their tour. Hey, by the way, anytime you need local concert information, hit up WIZN.com. Click on the concert calendar. It's all thanks to G-Stone Motors in Middlebury. 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We'll do some AC/DC next.
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106.7 WIZN with Soundgarden and Black Hole Sun. And NBC5 meteorologist Andrew Grotsky saying partly cloudy for this afternoon with a high up around 70. Going to be mostly cloudy tonight, a low 59. Sun tomorrow, that'll give way to clouds and maybe a shower, high 74. And on Friday, cloudy, rainy, and a high 66. Right now, off the second one, it's Van Halen on 106.7 WIZN.

0: 106.7 WIZN with Pat Benatar and Heartbreaker. Had some Van Halen just before that. Here with Dave Marshall, getting set to roll into a Wednesday lunch hour. And hey, just a reminder, we've been talking about it this week. Coming up this afternoon, the North Country Chamber of Commerce Job Fair is at the Westside Ballroom in Plattsburgh. If you're looking for a new job, a new career, it is time to maybe take that first step. You can get an instant interview with dozens of business employers from across the region. 3 to 6 this afternoon, the Westside Ballroom in Plattsburgh. Got more details on the web at WIZN.com. And it's all sponsored by us here at The Wizard. And we'll jump into a Wednesday lunch with some Metallica to kick it off next.
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Now on the way for the lunch, got a classic from Rush to get to, but right now here's Def Leppard on 106.7 WIZN.

0: 106.7 WIZN off Moving Pictures. Rush doing Limelight. Part of this Wednesday lunch hour. Hanging out with Dave Marshall, and on the way in the lunch, going to be talking about Hot Pockets. When's the last time you had a Hot Pocket? 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

0: 106.7 WIZN with Stevie Nicks and the Edge of 17. That's in Boston just before that on the debut. And NBC5 meteorologist Andrew Grotsky saying a partly cloudy afternoon with a high around 70. Should be mostly cloudy tonight, a low 59. Sunshine tomorrow, that'll give way to clouds. Might see a shower, high 74. And Friday's going to be cloudy and rainy with a high up around 66. And on the way, got a classic from Queen next.
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0: 106.7 WIZN with Collective Soul and Shine. Putting the wraps on a Wednesday lunch hour. Hanging out with Dave Marshall. And when's the last time you had a Hot Pocket? There's a TikTok going super viral where a guy says, I know we're in an economic crisis right now because I just got a thing of Hot Pockets and they don't even come with the pocket anymore. You can't even afford the pocket. You just have to raw dog it in the microwave. Of course, the pocket he's talking about is that silver crisping sleeve that you'd place the Hot Pocket inside when you'd put it in the microwave. Thing is, that's been gone for a while. In fact, they started phasing it out back in 2023, and the following year, they even had a marketing campaign about it being retired. Let's be honest, it was probably cheaper for Hot Pockets to do away with them. They also said that by removing that metallic sleeve, or what they called a susceptor, eliminated 5,000 tons of paper waste annually. Bottom line, like it or not, the sleeve hasn't been around for years, so the guy in the TikTok is clearly a Hot Pocket casual and not a devotee. By the way, the pocket is the crust that's holding the filling, not the actual metallic sleeve. I really don't have a desire to go get a Hot Pocket anymore. 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

0: 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And on the way, going to be getting some Aerosmith for you, but right now here's a classic from ZZ Top talking about LaGrange on 106.7 WIZN.
1: Rumors spreading around in that Texas town about the shack outside LaGrange. You know what I'm talking about. Just let me know if you want to go to that home out on the range. They got a lot of nice girls.

0: 106.7 WIZN with Stone Temple Pilots doing Interstate Love Song. You know, Dave Marshall on a Wednesday afternoon. And if your current job is just a grind, maybe it's time to try something new. The North Country Chamber of Commerce Job Fair happens this afternoon at the Westside Ballroom in Plattsburgh. 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There are going to be dozens of business employers on hand conducting interviews with you. The North Country Chamber of Commerce Job Fair, 3 to 6, the Westside Ballroom in Plattsburgh, sponsored by us here at The Wizard. And if you would like some more information, please go to our website at WIZN.com. But you can start taking that first step to a new career today in Plattsburgh. And I'll be right back with the Stones next.
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106.7 WIZN with Cheap Trick off live at Budokan, and I Want You to Want Me. Now, the way, got some Steve Miller to get to. Right now, here's a classic from Zeppelin on 106.7 WIZN.

0: 106.7 WIZN with the Steve Miller Band doing Jet Airliner. And pretty much going to wrap things up for me, Dave Marshall. Thanks, as always, for tuning on in here. Joe's up next with the Rock and Ride Home, set to go. Hey, good luck if you're hitting the job fair this afternoon from 3 to 6, the Westside Ballroom in Plattsburgh. More details at WIZN.com. And the Red Sox have got to win in the Bronx tonight or the season's over, sending Sonny Gray to the mound to hopefully prolong their season. And I'll talk to you tomorrow morning around 10 right after Buskey. Have yourself a great afternoon.
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0: 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You'll find them on the concerts page. I'm Joe Vega, taking over from Dave Marshall, and of course, I'm here until 6. I got music from Guns N' Roses, Golden Earring, and Dire Straits. Also, get you the weather forecast next.
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0: 106.7 WIZ and it's Dire Straits with Sultans of Swing 237. It is your Wednesday Rock and Ride Home. Another cloudy day, and well, the clouds aren't going anywhere anytime soon, but it is going to warm up. Temperature today could reach 70 degrees. It'll be cloudy tonight. Low 59. It'll be cloudy tomorrow with a high of 74 on Friday. Cloudy with rain and cooler with a high of 66 degrees. Stay tuned. We got music from Van Halen, Bad Company, and the Georgia Satellites coming up.
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0: 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It's 2:51 here on your Wednesday Rocket Ride Home. New York listeners, quick reminder that the North Country Chamber of Commerce Job Fair is set to begin at the Westside Ballroom in Plattsburgh. It starts at 3 o'clock. It goes until 6 if you're looking for a job or maybe a new career. Can't hurt to talk to some of those folks. Head there. Dozens of business employers from across the region are going to be on hand doing interviews. Again, this is at the Westside Ballroom at SUNY Plattsburgh, 3 to 6 p.m. today, as in 8 minutes, according to my watch from now. Pop on in. Say hello. Find your next job or your new career. You never know. What you do know is that the classic rock that really rocks will continue here at 106.7 WIZN with Bon Jovi, Metallica, Jimi Hendrix, and more next.
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106.7 WIZN, Jimi Hendrix, Andy Hay, Joe, it's 3:10. Got Creedence Clearwater Revival and Styx coming up. Pink Floyd right now, another brick in the wall on the Wizard.

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0: 106.7 WIZN. It sticks a blue collar, man. It is your Wednesday rocking right home. Joe Vega here with you. By the way, I was just catching up on this story, this crazy story of a University of Georgia student who fell out of the 8th floor apartment window and miraculously survived the fall. This is in Athens, Georgia. 21-year-old Kristen Sargent. And in case you're wondering, yeah, she's real easy on the eyes. In fact, you got to love the New York Post, man. The first photo is clearly senior yearbook photo. But if you scroll down, immediately is a bikini photo. And she wears it well, I'm not going to lie. Which begs the question, is this even a story if she's not totally hot? And I think, yes, yeah, still. I mean, it's 8 stories. It's, what's that, 100 feet that she survived? I want to see an after photo. Like, I want to know. Is she no longer hot? Is she going to have to start buying her own drinks? I certainly hope not. That would be really tragic. Anyways, still though, congratulations, Kristen Sargent, of surviving an 8-story fall. That is, that's no joke. All right, stay tuned. Led Zeppelin, Alice in Chains, and Tom Petty all coming up.
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It's Alice in Chains and Wood. 3:32. It is your Wednesday Rock and Ride Home. Get the Who and Billy Idol coming up. It's Tom Petty right now on The Wizard.

0: 106.7 WIZ and Billy Idol, Moni Moni, 347. It is your Wednesday Rock and Ride Home. Obviously, a cloudy day and the clouds aren't going anywhere anytime soon, but it will get warmer. Cloudy tonight, low 59, mostly cloudy tomorrow with a high of 74 degrees, and then cloudy tomorrow night again and some showers after midnight, low 63, and then Friday, cloudy, periods of rain and a high of 66 degrees. 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

On 6.7 WIZ, and that's Foreigner with Urgent. Heard the Black Crowes kicking off the 4 o'clock hour. Before that, with Hard to Handle, we got Aerosmith and AC/DC coming up. Journey right now, it's Don't Stop Believin' on 106.7 WIZ.

0: 106.7 WIZN, it's AC/DC with Shoot to Thrill, 4:23. It is your Wednesday Rock and Ride Home. I'm Joe Vega. By the way, yesterday I was talking Major League Baseball playoff action, and Plum forgot to say that the NHL season started last night. In fact, the Canadians and the Bruins both get wins in their first game. The Bruins beat the Rangers, and all three of those teams are off tonight. But the New York Islanders will play their first game of the season tonight against the Toronto Maple Leafs. It'll be at 7:30 on ESPN Plus. But, of course, I mean, it is playoff time in Major League Baseball, so we have to cover that. Right now, Game 2 in the National League Wild Card Series between the Philadelphia Phillies and the Atlanta Braves. Atlanta won Game 1 yesterday, and they are up in Game 2, 3-1. That game is in the bottom of the seventh inning. The White Sox are in Houston again to take on the Astros. First pitch will be at 5 o'clock. The Sox won Game 1. Tonight, it's the Chicago Cubs at the San Diego Padres. The Padres killed them. What was it? 8-0 last night. First pitch will be at 10 o'clock, but of course, the important game, as far as we're concerned, as in the Champlain Valley, is Game 2 between the Boston Red Sox and the New York Yankees in the Bronx. First pitch will again be at 8 o'clock. Last night, I'm not trying to rub it in, Sox fans, but last night must have been difficult because, you know, watching two New England kids dominate the Sox. But they're not done yet. Their backs are against the wall, but it's obviously not over. Game 2, as I mentioned, 8 o'clock tonight. It'll be on NBC. Stay tuned. We have music from the Rolling Stones and the Cars coming up.
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0: 106.7 WIZN. It's Alice Cooper. No more Mr. Nice Guy here on your Wednesday Rocket Ride Home. I'm Joe Vega. I was talking sports a little bit ago. Forgot to mention or forgot to congratulate Carol LaValle of South Hero. Carol was this week's winner in the Pro Football Pick'em Contest. She's now in the running to win that 75-inch TV. Everybody that wins a week is in the running to win that TV. And, of course, the person with the most points at the end of the year wins $1,000 in cash. Corey Price of Enosburg Falls is the individual currently in the lead. But there's still a lot of season left to go. So, week four kicks off tomorrow night. The Steelers and the Browns. Going to be a fun one to watch. Even if you're not a insanely diehard Steelers fan like I am. Should be a good game. Get your picks in before then for your chance to win any of those prizes. Contest rules and details are available on the website, WIZN.com. Stay tuned. We got Queen and Guns N' Roses coming up.
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106.7 WIZ, and that's Neil Young rocking In the Free World. Heard Guns N' Roses and Sweet Child of Mine kicking off the 5 o'clock hour. Before that, we got Van Halen and Rush coming up. It's Black Sabbath right now. Of course, this is War Pigs on The Wizard.

0: 106.7 WIZN, it's Russ with Tom Sawyer, heard Van Halen, and I'll wait. Before that, it's your Wednesday Rock and Ride Home. And don't forget, Rush is still on their 50-something tour. If you missed it at the Bell Center or at the TD Garden, you got, well, you actually have two more opportunities at the Mohegan Sun in Connecticut. They're doing a show on October the 30th and doing another one on November the 1st. So Halloween with Rush sounds like fun to me. 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Of course, Pearl Jam, ZZ Top, and John Mellencamp next.
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It's 5:40. The doors are coming up. John Mellencamp right now. Hurts so good on the Wizards.

0: 106.7 WIZ, and it's the Doors and Lover Medley, 5:47, and that wraps up your Wednesday Rock and Ride Home. I'm Joe Vega saying so long. Have a great rest of your Wednesday, and I'll talk to you again tomorrow. And, of course, the classic rock that really rocks will continue. Quiet Riot, Supertramp, Lynyrd Skynyrd, and more coming up.
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0: 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We'll be right back. 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
0: 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Or get the hell out of the way. The Wizard has spoken.

WGCN. Virgin's Burlington Plattsburgh. Your home of kick-ass rock and roll for over 40 years. 106.7 WICN. 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